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0: Simple.
1: Looks like you have a motorcycle learner's permit that expires 3/13/27.
0: Due for a VIN on a motorcycle.
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0: 24, it looked like he was reaching down, putting something in his sock.
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0: 345, Rescue 1, St. Vincent Medics, codes 1345, Rescue 1, St. Vincent Medics, being route 818 North Indiana, 818 North Indiana for a residential structure alarm showing zone 10, basement smoke detector, 818 North Indiana for codes 1345, Rescue 1, St. Vincent Medics, go to Ops 1 on arrival.
1: No.
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1: 474.
0: It's only call occurred last Saturday at the Country Palace, 2011 North Market, 2011 North Market. CP is just wanting a TX. She lives in Marion.
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460-449. In the area of 913 North Lindsay, 913 North Lindsay, there's a couple of juveniles that are running around throwing things at homes, bricks. They have ski masks on. It's going to be two males. One black male, the other's a Hispanic male wearing red pants. And the other one, CP stated she couldn't get a clothing description. They were last seen going eastbound on Havens from 913 North Lindsay.

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1: I'm sorry. 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
2: Cosmo, Rose 23. 449. Out to St. V. ER. It's going to be room 9. Room 9, reference to a female patient wanting to make a battery report. She could not advise of where it occurred. Room 9, St. V. ER.
1: 49.
0: Yeah, maybe it was just...

0: 49, Cosmo, you push me, case.
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2: Negative, I was clearing 424.
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2: 462.

0: 482, 478. Reference to a male that's having thoughts of self-harm. No weapons at this time. 421 East North Street.
1: 82. 478.
0: 474, your status?
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0: 462, 479.
1: Go for both.
0: Elizabeth, at the ending four, reference to an unruly male that's here refusing to leave. They've advised that he's extremely 1056, just like him removed. At pending four, 2323 North Elizabeth.
2: Send me around for one.
0: Three to six.

County and is standby for investigate for. It's going to be a red car going northbound in the southbound lanes on 931 from Lincoln. Northbound in the southbound lanes on 931 from Lincoln. It's a red car located holding advised authority dispatch.

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0: 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He'll give you starting mileage.
1: Four 79 Kokomo, can I get a 29 when you're ready? 479. YLA McClatchy, MCCLATCHEY, 07-14-92.

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0: 178.035.
1: Forty-two ten eight.

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1: Code 9, you can show 1-1 for trespass, Walt, Lieutenant.
0: I'm clear at 2215.
2: Flyer Code 9, you can show me 2324 in the area of that. Investigate 4, you're on 10-8, UTL.

0: 482, 462. Championship Park, 600 South Clear. Yeah, third party call. Reference to her son, Jaden Miller. Advising that he is being battered by another individual. That time we had unknown weapons. We received another call from someone who's 23 and advised the suspect's family by the front gate, a silver SUV and a Toyota. Also advised they were possibly armed with a Signal 7. 600 South Clear at Championship Park.
1: 42. Yes, 477 can be a route for one.
0: 477.
2: Thank you.
0: 462. Mohawk Drive. Me for a report of a runaway. 5214 Mohawk Drive.
2: 479.

0: 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I'm gonna get some more.
1: Can you tonight?
0: Can we get another?
1: Championship Park, make a start, Heller.

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1: Kind of in the center of the park, come off the border, head east. For 78, thanks.
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0: Five East Elm. Me for a welfare check about Tanisha Hall. Been advised she's having a 1096 episode here. Unknown on weapons. 1035 East Elm.
1: 10-4.
2: 478. I'm in route from Howard.
1: I'm going to say to myself.
3: Supervisor. 24.
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3: is the chair.
1: 424.
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0: Received a battery that's in progress between two employees at the battery factory, 2724 North 50 East. I have no officers available. Would you like me to see if county or state can assist?
1: That'd be great.
0: 10-4. 424.

0: 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County 108, KPD, need assistance somewhere?
1: Affirmative. Could you head the Stellantis battery plant, 2724 North, 50 East for a battery in progress?
0: I'm clear. Keep the direction in.
1: 2724 North, 50 East, Stellantis battery plant. He's building 18, East guardhouse.
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3: She got battered, hit the face quite a few times, and it's missing quite a bit of hair. 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
1: Hey, Corey. 24, come on. This is Garden 52. 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

0: 478-386. 478-386. 2504, Elaine Court. 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She's requesting her welfare be checked. 2504, Lane Court.
1: 36. 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
1: Can I have you start towards 702 East Jefferson? Complaints requesting a welfare check on three subjects. It's me, Lorraine Solomon, Brenda Solomon, and Roosevelt Solomon. She's requesting they be checked on as Brenda's subject was giving them weird looks earlier. Unknown on weapons. 702 East Jefferson. I'll get you another one if any.

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0: So far, thank you.

0: County 105, the CP said he was going to stay on scene here.
1: Negative, he drove on.
0: Clear, did he say who he thought it might be?

0: 479. Splash, the laundromat, 2002 North Apperson Way. Difference between an SUV that's parked out behind here. But anyways, it's been here for 20 minutes. Nobody's gotten out of it. This one's a checked out. 2002 North Apperson Way. The Kokomo Express Wash Laundromat.
1: 478.
0: 478.
1: 478.
0: Can I also have you start towards North Apperson and back 479?
1: Yeah.
0: 386, I'm clear.
1: 78, still being around.
0: 478.
2: We're coming on right here at Smith and Apperson, if someone's closer to Jefferson.
1: After the Jefferson.
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1: 42 Kokomo, starting with Miles McKenzie.
0: I've been mile past both directions a couple times now. I've not been able to locate anything.
1: Okay. 477, interrupt to Kenzie with one, starting mile and ready.
0: 10-4, I'm going to make my last pass here, but I'll be 10-8.
1: Okay. 42 Kokomo, can you give Kenzie a TX? 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
1: Could he be in Tipton County?
2: That's what I was wondering, but he was adamant on 1000 West and 500 North.
1: I was 500 North between 900 and 1200. There's nothing out here.
2: I'll call Tipton.
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0: Connected area is 931 and Barkdahl. Reference to a possible 1046. Yeah, truck that's on the side of the road here in the northbound lanes. At 931 and Barkdahl.
1: 478.

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0: David Young, Tom, 216.
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1: 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Yes,
3: what's
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0: ahead. 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

4708 West, 400 South. Hey, Sydney Collins is here destroying the caller's property. They both are heavily intoxicated. 4708 West, 400 South.

0: 424, come on, Lieutenant.
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0: There's two Pokemon, Union and Bale, 727. Tom King, 327, Ocean Young Victor. Can you go ahead and run out of 27.9 on the registry? No,
1: affirmative, stand up. Four 478.

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0: units are out to Bornard South. It's 1043. It looks like there's a protective order between the two and the female's protective person. However, it's not been served.
1: One question, clear.
2: 96 is clear.
1: 91.
2: County. Anyway, you can email it to me so I can just print it off and serve it.

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1: Negative, I can call him back.
0: If you could, if we've got large dogs there, if you could have him secure those.

0: He was very uncooperative, said she left in her vehicle and she's 1055. Couldn't give me a vehicle description and hung up.
1: How about the direction of travel?
0: Wouldn't give that either. Said she's not there and he doesn't need police anymore.
1: Well, we're going to continue in service via
0: 10-4, I'm going to reverse on her.

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0: 10-4.
2: County 3478, what's the 28 on that?
0: 167, it's actually a Chevy Trax. EJF-167, I'll put it in the call.
3: 7896, I'm assuming she went west because we didn't pass any vehicles other than a semi.

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0: 4460-02-2406.
1: He's valid on the drivers with 2 points expiring in 2030. He's signaling you by Olin.
0: Clear, I'll be 10-8 verbal.
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0: Mirror to the area of Cressy Apartments, 1600 South Plate. Refers to about 5 males in a physical 10-10 in the parking lot with a female.
2: Four, seven, nine. 3-6.
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0: I'm clear, thank you.

0: 479, strike 3.
1: 479. Your status?
0: He's in a verbal.
1: Go for it.
2: 4-1's on play.
0: 24's on play.
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0: 477-386.
1: Three, 210
0: West Monroe. In reference to a homeless subject that's been camping out here on the front porch. Complaints calling in. I think he's unwelcome. Then I can place on trespass. 210 West Monroe, the shack maker space.
1: 77. Peace.
0: 78, 86. 78,
2: I'm clear. 86,
0: you can disregard.
2: No, clear. I'm not too far off.
0: 252,
2: go from 28, ready?
0: Go ahead.
2: Going up

62, that returns to a Rachel Stewart, 1560 South Clay, the apartment 8, on a black 2006 Chrysler 300. It's active, expiring 10/28 of 26, and signal 80.

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2: Area 4, he's left. 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

0: 47 at Kokomo. I'll be signal 27 at Apperson and Elm.
1: Yeah.
0: David Paul Lincoln, 589. County 3478 to Nick.
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1: What was your cross with 931? Go ahead. Ten four.

Additional Copeland, Howard County units, standby for an attempt to locate. Attempt to locate a 13-year-old runaway juvenile via Williams Roberts Jr. Check in. So, William Roberts Jr. Roberts is a white male, approximately 4'11", 98 pounds, and has long blonde hair and blue eyes. He was last seen wearing a gray t-shirt and black sweatpants. Let's see. Left his home in 5214 Mohawk Drive on a gray mountain bike. Has red and black markings on it. Around 1400 yesterday, June 1st, he has no known destinations of travel at this time. If located, home advised 30 of Kokomo's 479, timeout 0104.

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1: For you, too.

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1: 477.
0: 479. 4-399 West Lincoln. Single 8 with a complaint in the office. It's reference to a male that's sleeping in storage unit G, George 20. Also advised that male is making threats of self-harm. Also has a pocket knife with him. 399 West Lincoln, the U-Store self-storage.
1: 479. 482 Pomo, where tonight?

0: 6 County 727, Bayonne, Ohio.
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0: 637 David Franklin.

0: Howard Medic, main route 412, Fillers Place, 412 Fillers Place, permit 426, for a male who's fallen. It's going to be coming in through a medical alarm company. Unknown if there's anybody there with them. 412 Fillers Place, permit 426, Howard Medic.
1: Down into the 478th, Sentinel 27, be north and Webster.
2: Is that a sound?
0: Go on.
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1: 478.
3: The Casey's General Store, 3016 South Webster, reference to a BME alarm showing front door. 3016 South Webster, the Casey's.
2: 417, I'll sign that for me, I'll take care of it.
3: Casey, you guys can disregard.
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0: Logan Mauser. There's a valid driver with 0 points expiring in 2032. I show a possible out of Florida. I can't tell if it's in state pickup only. I can send a hit.
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0: 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Like the first was 48 of 26. Next was 528 of 26.
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0: The Red Roof in 2808 South Reed. Assuming a reference to an incomplete 911 call. See the call from a Spanish speaker at this location. Advise they needed police. However, when we tried to connect to the language line, they disconnected on us. They're not answering now. 2808 South Reed, the Red Roof in.
1: Yes. 479.

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1: 31, being just at the intersection on the west side. Reference to a white truck that's in the ditch there. 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
2: 62 is clear. I'm at 64 and 91. 20 in the rear.
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It's been tagged. We'll be tonight.

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0: reports anytime. What's up, man? 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There's 1043. 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Not plaza.
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0: 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Can you confirm, knowing by this name or date of birth, is that either hospital?
1: 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Samuel Walls, date of birth, 9/12/1989. It is not at either hospital.
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0: First City Recovery, 310 West Taylor. Need for a welfare check on a male. He's laying on the ground outside. Plain advised he's possibly 1056. Advised he won't wake up for the complaint. Just like him checked on. 310 West Taylor, First City Recovery.
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0: I'm clear.
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0: Yeah, first city, if I didn't advise.
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0: 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I'm over on the Armstrong. And Taylor, call now.
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1: 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Can you give me a check?
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0: 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Same lady.
1: M4. Thank you.

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0: 478. 409, West Mulberry. Your reference to a welfare check on a female. Plaintiff's advising she's in a physical 1016 with a male wearing a black hoodie. There may be alley by this location, a dark colored SUV. 409, West Mulberry.
1: 482.
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0: Shakima Wells. 7-11-03.

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0: 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She's breathing but unconscious. Caller believes it might be a stroke. 2768 West on 300 South. 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

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Got Western Emergency 1, St. Vincent Medics. 3440 North 150 West. 3440 North 150 West. 76-year-old male there that's fallen. He's uninjured, just needs help getting up. 3440 North 150 West. Got Western Emergency 1, St. Vincent Medics, 0630.

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0: 3415, 3591. In the area of 4811 North Parkway, 4811 North Parkway, reference to some kind of either verbal dispute or disturbance. 4811 North Parkway.
1: Okay, squad 51 responding.
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3: Squad 51.
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2: Okay. 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

0: 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Been out to train.
1: 7-1.
2: 59 is 41.
1: 69. Can you be around the 4811 North Parkway? Reference to disturbance.
2: Seventy-seven,
1: can you also be in route to 4811 North Parkway?

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1: 3041. One away, status.
0: So then.
1: Okay, did you locate him?
0: Affirmative, Cammy.
1: Alright.

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0: 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Do you need day shift to continue?
2: Local.
0: 22. I'm clear. That makes 7 even this year.
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0: 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Under the pavilion, they just want him to move along. At the crossing, 1221 South Plate.
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0: 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Hey there, first responders, Howard Medics. 3420 East, 100 South. 3420 East, 100 South. 84-year-old female there experiencing difficulty breathing. 3420 East, 100 South. Hey there, first responders, Howard Medics, 0828.
1: Me too.

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1: 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Thank you.
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107 Kokomo. 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

0: 605 North Dixon, in front of the store at the entrance. In reference to the male subject, there was stomach pain. St. Vincent Medics, Kroger, 605 North Dixon.
1: 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Case number, please.
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3: 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If you're working on something, I can get it for you.
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0: 512 Apperson Way, apartment 334.
1: Is this, you say 1212 North Apperson?
0: 512.
1: All right, thank you.

Same as a medic, flight report. Same as a medic and flight report. 1508 Rue Royale Court. 1508 Rue Royale Court. Have a female there with abdominal pain. Same as a medic and flight report. 1508 Rue Royale Court.

0: I've seen a calling repeat.
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4: Ladder 4 is clear, Kokomo. 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
0: 1508-1508, Rue Royale Court. 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
1: Four. It's parked in the back of the Christian Life Fellowship Church. 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
2: Ambulance 21. Ambulance 21. 1716 South, 600 West. 1716 South, 600 West. With a 69-year-old female, cancer patient, 2 week to walk. It's transported to hospital. 1716 South, 600 West. Ambulance 21, 1001.

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reference to a 3 or 4 year old subject that may have special needs, arrived on the complaint's front porch. He's not sure where he needs to go. 2577 South, 700 West.

0: County Say 7, I believe, 8-1's in that training.
1: I don't believe that any juvenile is on our care program either, and we're not sure of any other advisors in that area.
2: County 6-9, I'm going up just on the west side of Greentown. I can start that way with him if you'd like.

0: south, center west, 577 with a 3 or 4 year old male that's arrived on a subject's front porch. Appears to have special needs. 2577 south, 700 west.
1: 376.
0: 69, thanks for the offer, but I believe you can be tonight.
1: Hey, tonight.

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It's got me in reference to a fall. However, they cannot advise if the female is conscious or if she is breathing. 3107 West Boulevard. Phoenix Medicine Ladder 4, 3107 West Boulevard.

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0: Ladder 4 is clear.
1: Ladder 4 information, that's the house right across the street from the entrance to the RV dealership.
2: 7781, what's your ETA out there?
0: I'm just passing Western on 250.
3: I'll be there in a couple minutes as well.

0: kind of knew we needed to step it up.
1: All back wanting to know. A-177, we're getting additional information. 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

0: 7781. 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
1: 6-1. I'm down there.

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2: 44.
1: 10-4, show you that.

0: Ambulance, 21.
1: What's your name?
0: 77.
2: CNR. Oh,
3: come on. That's 94. Really, can I get another one?
2: Yeah, I'm
3: going
2: to 22.

0: I keep covering someone as a medic. 21 or 22?
1: 21.
0: 10-4. Medic 1, go ahead.
2: You want to Howard 1?
0: 10-4.

0: 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Can you check and see if CPS can be 1076 to my location? I'm in the office of the...
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1: Sigma 5 in the lobby in reference to speaking with a Cynthia Griffin, reference to a case that you've been working. Sigma 5 lobby.
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Ladder Force Fire Service, Terminator Command. 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
1: Yeah, 77, be single 27. Be about 5 foot.
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1: Three and out.
2: District 3. Okay, and 3. Ladder 4.
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1: 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She's actually looking for a Detective Bensler, wherever they may work. I'm tonight.
0: 3041.

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1: Negative.
0: Okay. 420. Washington and Jefferson for a 1050 PD.
2: Four is one.

0: before searching. I was just through Jerome and Jerome Cemetery, direct patrol, not today.
1: Yeah. Rescue one back in service.
2: Car 7, Coco.
3: Car 7.
2: Do you have a PD reported at Washington and Jefferson?
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or 7.

0: to medics. Cavesta Emergency 1, St. Vincent Medics, 214 Nancy Drive, 214 Nancy Drive, 66-year-old male, difficulty breathing. 214 Nancy Drive, Cavesta Emergency 1, St. Vincent Medics, at 1100.
1: If it does or does not need Duke Energy's attention or not.
2: Negative. It's just a street pole, just a guardrail pole, actually.
1: All right. Thank you.
2: Thank you.
3: Stable County, LB 10.
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0: Can you show me your route to 149 West North Street in Roosevelt? Retrieve a 14-year-old female.

Same with the medic, CVS, Sycamore and Dixon, in reference to a fall. Same with the medic, 2340 West Sycamore, CVS, Sycamore and Dixon on a fall. She's outside, has some form of armor or wrist injury.

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2: 3808 Alameda Boulevard at Kingston Green Apartment G. George 73 for physical 1016. At Kingston Green, G 73.
1: 340. Okay.

0: We were out there on 414, and it was a medical call.
1: Thank you.

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1: 46.
2: Many three driving.

0: 427. What's the answer number to this?
1: It is 658-31-658-31.
2: 24.
3: 40, right?
1: 40.
3: I'm in the apartment, the mail house outside. If you just get his information and story, send it to me, please.
2: 10-4.
3: Can we have a case number, please?
1: 2417. 2417.

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1: They did.
0: Stand for a second.
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0: 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Same as the Maddox and engine 3, 906 North Partum. 906 North Partum, difficulty breathing. Same as the Maddox engine 3. 906. 906 North Partum, difficulty breathing.
1: County is 75. 76 from signal 5 to Tipton County with 2J3s drop off.

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0: Do you know if G1's 1041?
1: No.
0: 10-4.
1: I believe he's teaching a class out the range.
0: Yes, you are correct. 3469, Howard County.
2: Six, nine.
0: 621 West Main. Check that. It's going to be actually Signal 5 in the lobby. That's the identity theft occurred at 621 West Main in Greentown. Morgan Scott is who you'll be meeting with. Signal 5 in the lobby.
2: 6-9.

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0: First name is Jaden, J-A-D-E-N, last name is Hicks, date of birth 4-03-03.
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Very fine.

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0: 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I have beginning to Kinsey with one. It's 10310.
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0: 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And your time on scene was 10:06. Your detention time was 11:43. You're at the hospital 11:48.
1: Thank you.

0: 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I'll be out on paperwork.
1: Thirty-four sixty-nine.

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0: Nervous up after earlier, 2416. I just faxed the case over to you guys. Can you put that item into NCIC and IDEX? I don't need the numbers back. If somebody knows you guys got the fax.
1: 10-4.
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0: County 3474. 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And God we trust, boy, Union George, zebra, zebra, zebra.
1: So it returns to Pamela Varble out of Terre Haute on a blue 2006 Volkswagen. She was expired in 2020, signal 80.
0: Okay, that's not what I got.
1: So let me try this one then. Also ran with a more current here. It shows Stephanie Young, 1408 North Wabash on a green and tan 2001 Jeep, expiring 12/21/2026,
0: female 80. That'd be it. Can you see if we have a TX number 4?
1: 10-4, stand by.

0: 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I've got a 4-year-old cell phone number. 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
3: Okay. MS-24, did you say that you were in service?

Community Medical Ladder 4, 2716 Rockford Court North, 2716 Rockford Court North. On a fall, we're lifting assistance where needed. Unknown on injuries. Community Yard Medics and Ladder 4, 2716, 2716 Rockford Court North. Inside the backyard, the caller said that she's kind of hard to understand. She knows if it's from a situation that she had or from the fall.

0: $3.99.
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0: galaxy is 25 tonight.
1: See, it's 25. See, it's 27. Are you still on Union? Or did you go 10-8?
2: I went 10-8, but I will be at 803 North Union, apartment 2.
0: County 74, if you still have access to that number, can you try giving it a call?
1: Where's Sam? It's 74, if we do make contact, what do you want us to advise him?
0: Tell her to come to her vehicle.

0: negative contact.
1: Okay, I thought that was my end. I guess it's theirs.
2: Good.
3: 714 West Haven, 714 West Haven. Complaints requesting officer. The juvenile misuse route walking their canine and a male pointed a firearm at the dog it took off. They weren't able to provide a description. It'll be at 714 West Haven.

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2: County 74, I got to try it, but will you check with Humane Society? This vehicle has a dog tied up to an outside of it. Courthouse Square.
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2: We're on the north side.
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1: Go ahead.
0: I spoke with CP. They just want us to check the area.
1: You give a description?
0: Dark clothing. We're relying on two juveniles. They give a description. And the canine's been returned.
1: Four.
0: Also, unknown direction.
2: Four, you come on, guys, and join to patrol.
3: 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Thank you.

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1: 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Information only.
2: Over to 1717 East Lincoln at Best Western. Indecent exposure, I'll get you another. 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

0: 这里是南海号三的航机。
1: I'll go ahead and respond.
2: Delighted to say it's the last. It looks like she just moved from 413 through 52. Looks like she's in front of a family counselor now.
1: To 4

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0: 44.

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1: And 13.
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0: 13 Coconut. You said she was last seen in front of the family counseling.
1: No, affirmative. That was last call.
0: 10-4. I'm not seeing her out here. Can you call them back and see if they got a direction? She went.
1: Affirmative. Did you already check the area of that western?
0: Yeah, they're right next door to each other.
1: I'm clear on that. Seeing if you checked a lot.

0: they don't have any additional, other than issues between the counseling center and 2761.
1: Ten four. Check for a little bit longer. I'm not seeing her.
2: Four 13.
1: Good.
2: Going to be just south of Baymont, over here in the field.
1: Four.
3: Tonight.

0: Merritt. Anthony in 2920 South Reed Road, signaling with KPD. They've got a female and had a question to get back, maybe overdose of signal 60, they're not sure. 2920 South Reed Road, the Hampton Inn on the lot. Clean air with medics.
1: Medic 22.

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1: Good.
0: Similarly, the 1019 was a Chelsea reference. I didn't use that. Simpler. 406, I'll show you tonight.
1: It's all clear, thank you. Three 65 is out for 25.

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1: For tonight.
2: 44.
1: 40 also.
2: 40.

0: 413, just 43, Best Western, just called back, and apparently they have that female's belongings at the hotel. Thanks. You guys do.
1: 10-4.

0: 13 Cook Mall.
1: Did you say the hotel called and said she had belongings in there?
2: That's what I was told.
1: Is it the Baymont or the Hampton?

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1: 一根咖啡。
2: Okay, I got a roar to come home each other.
0: Which you got, man?
3: Go ahead.
0: Emergency Howard with one and KPD officer on board.
3: You okay.
4: Last unit, 10-9.
3: Are you letting them know?
0: We've already let them know.
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1: Emma.
2: Four Kovmo, Vail and Apperson. I'm out with two small juveniles. One's telling me they lost their mom. I'm going to stand by with them, try to help them out.
1: So far.
3: Fifty-two, did you get a name?
0: Not hers, but the male I have that she was with.

0: 52. Are you close to this area by chance?
1: I'm in the hospital.
0: 10-4.
1: Are you here, or are you still at the hotel?
0: I'm out with two pretty small children from, I think one of them, Elwood Haynes. We're trying to figure out where they live, but since they're yours, I was hoping they might recognize you. They're a little nervous.
2: Chrysler Gate. Checking off female laying down in the ditch.
0: 10-4.

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0: Yes.
2: Four come one, found their mom, be 10-8.
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County 34176. She's on her way now. She's going to be walking north down 931. Kind of hang out at Ichiban, it sounds like. Any more calls on her? She's 10-96. Won't identify. 10-8.

0: 444, 340.
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2: 340.
0: Boulevard and 931. I'm in the southbound line, just south of the intersection. Well, there's just on a female in a ditch. Boulevard and 931. You can both be 10-8, or apparently 34-176 took care of it.
1: 44.

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0: 10-4.
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0: わよ。
1: Down in the area of 2-4 south, be referenced to possible 55. Is that northbound on Dixon? It's all over the roadway. I'm behind it now at Alto and Dixon. I'll be in Thurman. 28, I'm ready. Edward, 4-5-3. I don't need a back if we just put in the call in case I do.

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0: Bedford. 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He's moving along.
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0: Paramedic, 1917 East Marklin at Sam's Club. It'll be outside by the plant. An elderly female that's fallen. She has a laceration to the head. Sam's Club, 1917 East Marklin, or Paramedic.
1: Thank you.
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Engine 3, same as the medic. Engine 3, same as the medic. 901 East Havens. 901 East Havens for a 46-year-old female, chest pains and dizzy. 901 East Havens, engine 3 and same as the medic.

Engine 1, same as the medic. 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At Wendy's, 2085 North Reed, engine 1 and same instance.

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0: Visiting a road closure at Berkeley and Columbus. We're going to be hold late.
1: 10-4.
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1: There's Steven Lockup ready to go.
0: Clear. Come on.
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3: South Berkeley, 2112 South Berkeley for being the alarm showing patio door. Spoke with a Jerome Gray who disconnected. 2112 South Berkeley.
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3: for 48. 48 is weird. We're trying to make contact with him. -64 74 is going to be negative contact with TX. They're advising we have the wrong number.

0: Engine 5, Engine 5, 821 West State, 821 West State, Apartment A, Adam, for a CO alarm going off. 821 West State, Apartment A, Adam, Engine 5. Medic 3.
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2: Did I have additional traffic or a call? 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
3: I'll take care of the Norfolk Bell call.
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5: 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She does not have a preference.

0: Medic 2's on scene.
1: Medic 2. On engine 5, were you clear on that last run? Okay, I wasn't clear. You were clear. I know. I'm clear.
2: Medic 2, 29, I'll be 10-8.

0: front of me today. Careful.
1: Think so.
2: County 6-9. I was just through the town center. Electric patrol today.
3: I'm clear.

0: Okay, where was it? You want to show again?
1: Door.
0: Temple. And was it you guys' advice that you guys made contact with the owner, or was it the alarm company?
1: The alarm company said they were speaking with a Jerome, and the phone disconnected. We tried the TX they provided, and the subject said we had the wrong number.
0: Temple, can you guys give me that number, please?

0: through this issue.
1: Good.
0: Are you out on 469 50?
1: Affirmative.
0: And location, I thought you called out with the additional. My apologies.
1: Well, am I getting the record Boulevard or 31?
0: Dixon and Boulevard. That's where I need it, right?

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1: Go ahead.
0: Okay. 463, 424, your status.

0: Yeah, I just realized. I'm not going on. Thank you.
1: Okay. Well, we have anything in-house for a Giovanni Henderson?

0: 48's in RMS. He's signaling some trespass for a couple of locations, but not that one.
1: So,

0: Como, he's been warned for disorderly. We're going to defend it.
1: And that's training yard 941.
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0: can stand a reference to a white male wearing red shoes, khakis, and black shirt. Appears to be on Signal 60, laying on the sidewalk in front of the location. They believe it's Jason Spidell. 625 North Union, Cam Center.
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0: Here at the area 1109 South Main Street, Haney Apartments, 1096. Subject called and said that there are kids in the back of the building screaming because their parents. He's 1096. Need to make sure there's nothing going on. 1109 South Main, Haney Apartments.
2: We tonight.
0: Tonight.
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0: were you also tonight?
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0: Four 64.
2: Good.
0: Rouge, 3005 Baton Rouge for a VIN check.
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0: Sir.
4: 40 Kokomo, I'm almost done here. 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

0: 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One South McKinn for a parking problem. 111 South McKinn.
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1: 1050 at 880 West, 200 North, the one car, 1050. Just east of here, since you drove off into a little creek. 880 West, 200 North.

0: County, 34206. I apologize if I didn't go 42 from training this morning, but I'm now 41 for the road.
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1: 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SM142.
0: It's still drivable, it's just going to need to be pulled out of the ditch. Passenger plate 394, David Ocean Robert.

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2: 40 Kokomo, I'll take that.
1: And just
0: 10-4-9.

Code 1236 Rescue 1, Howard Medic. Code 1236 Rescue 1 and Howard Medic. 1371 South Reed at 5 below for a commercial 1070 alarm showing water flow zone 1. At 5 below 1371 South Reed. Code 1236 Rescue 1 and Howard Medic on arrival, but off 1.

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1: There's just information. We just got an activation for PetSmart as well.
2: Battalion 3, Kokomo.
1: Battalion 3, I am clear on the test, and I was called by Car 7 that it was going to be back around 7 o'clock, but the alarm company was insistent that this was not related.
0: I'll see if you know what, Hank. Can you advise?
2: Back on early, so you can go ahead and cancel everybody.
3: 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But I did tell her 300 East and 25th with my credit bank.
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1: District 3.
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We should be on additional. 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
2: 10-4.
0: Engine 2, Howard Medic, Engine 2, Howard Medic. 400 South, US 31, exit 158, 26 exit. Be in the southbound lanes on the ramp for a 23-year-old male having chest pains. Be in a white semi. Exit 158, the 26 exit for Engine 2 and Howard Medic. Time on.
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2: Howard Medic, this is Tess Reed at Well Now. 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I just want her sent out. Well Now, 1010 South Reed for her. 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
1: Talk to the suspect, check victim, and determine that she just needs to talk with the state IRS and the feds. There's nothing we can do a report on, but I did provide her with an incident number showing that she talked to us at 10-8.

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0: 5 Salem Drive, battery in progress. Complainant's calling, advising she's watching her husband get battered by suspects. Believes they have knives on them. One suspect's going to be at Tyree's yard. 805 Salem Drive.
1: Are you going to go with me?

0: Kokomo tonight. An additional 43 on Salem, apparently. They are now jumping the elderly mother as well.
1: Oh. 72 Kokomo, you can show me your route.
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0: Alright, vehicle is being pulled out, officer name.
1: Unit responding on Salem, the vehicle just pulled on to Concord. It looks like they're heading out to Alta.

0: 40 Zulu. Do you have a direction on Alto?
1: Negative. This is Towers 200 East Taylor for P-Paul. Check welfare of a male subject. Plant advisor, he just came over and he's rolling around, acting weird. I'm sure if he's on Signal 60 or what he's on. Civic Towers 200 East Taylor for P-Paul.
2: 443.
0: Already took one. What was the 28th is suspect vehicle?
1: 480, the 28 is 423 Lincoln, Ida Lincoln. 423 Lincoln, Ida Lincoln.

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0: You know, Walter, PPX, serial number, Frank Boyd, Charles, 7199. Just for quick one, you sent me 52. Subject, please, my broken rib.
1: Elderly female.
0: Send me for blackmail.
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1: Hey, man, 24.

0: Same as the medic. Same as the medic. 2600 West Jefferson at Friendship Haven. Room 2312-2312 for an elderly female who's fallen. Friendship Haven. 2600 West Jefferson, room 2312, same as the
1: Fucking restraining those five in service. We'll take that rest.

0: ambulance 21's in service. We can take that run on Salem if you need another ambulance there.
1: Medic 22, do you want them to go ahead and start that way?

0: Kokomo to Medic 22. Would you like Ambulance 21 to respond with you as well due to there being two patients?
1: Yeah, they can respond.
0: Ambulance 21.

0: Ambulance 21, we're clear.
1: We're clear, we're at Kraus.
0: Thank you.

0: 64. Are you clear that there's kids in Becker?
1: I wasn't. Can you get their information for me, please?
0: Yes. Yeah.

0: spots on scene.
1: Ambulance 5, I'm clear. Ambulance 21, did I cover you?
0: Ambulance 21, just on scene.
1: How far?

0: doing ambulance 5.
1: Ambulance 5.
0: Be advised, the door is locked, and we're going to be delayed getting to the patient from the gate we have at.
1: Come for. I have a door code. Yeah, that'll work.
0: No code for the apartments, but it's a code to get in, so I don't think that's going to work for us.
1: I do know that the apartment door has a master key, and I do have a code for that where a box is located as well.
0: Where's the box located? Because it's not on the door.
1: Okay, probably inside then. Just discard me. Ambulance 5.
2: Page 121.

0: 21, clear.
1: Okay, cool. I just try a few angles. Okay.
0: Got it from Salem. Yeah. 6410. Okay. 2422.
1: There you go.

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1: Yeah, he's sitting here.

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0: 619 Charles, Charles Paul.
1: Beacon, I was trying to find a TX now.
0: Thank you. 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

0: 24. I'm not getting in contact when I try the owner's TX. She has an emergency contact. 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
1: No, it's not that date. 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
0: Williamsburg and Concord. Williamsburg and Concord. Welfare check on a white female. Mm-hmm. Possibly on signal 60, knocking on people's doors and windows. Williamsburg and Concord.
1: 443.
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1: Yes, we're on the same registration.
0: Okay, clear.

Engine five, Taylor in Washington. Taylor in Washington. It'll be on the north side of the road in the northeast corner. Small mulch, 1070. There are no flames, just smoke. Taylor in Washington for

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1: Junior.
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1: We're with the medic. 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
0: Got a frog report that can be handled over TX. Address for it is 10271 West, 150 South. Wants to report fraud from our PayPal account for a couple of dog collars. TX is in the cab.

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0: Sixty-nine, disregard that, you're in 2-5. Eddie, can you start towards 1334 South Ohio, 1334 South Ohio for a juvenile trouble?

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1: The person that's this address doesn't know who we're talking about. Looks like in 2307 West Jefferson, 8310. We'll go there and try that.
2: Eric.
0: 480 disregard.
2: Ten four, 10-8.

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1: If you want to go to 2, I can give you all that.

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0: Ida Young, I'll be out without a portable.
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0: Ambulance 21, Ambulance 21, 1705 Kyle Court, 1705 Kyle Court for a medical alarm showing fall protection. 1705 Kyle Court for Ambulance 21, timeout 1715.
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1: It returns to Patrick Paul, 1933 South Washington on the Red Dodge Journey. 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
0: 1832 East Merklin at Penn Station, signaling with the CP. It's going to be in reference to one of her clients making threats of self-harm. She advises that there is a firearm in the car. She's got him out of the vehicle at this time. He is intoxicated. 1832 East Merklin, Penn Station.
2: File court for a medical alarm showing fall detection. Negative contact with the patient. 1705 Kyle Court, second page timeout, 1719.
1: Kokomo, we didn't advise we've been in route.
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0: investigate for a reckless single 23 driver. Be southbound on 11 East from 4 North. Southbound 1100 East from 4 North. Point safe, the blue small SUV is driving southbound the area. Single 23, pass on safely. Almost caused a head-on collision with the complainant. Said she had to swerve off the road and miss the vehicle. Southbound from the area of 1100 East and 4 North. No longer being followed.
1: My complaint here advised that he called Martin's already. Can you guys call him to confirm they're on the way or do they have an ETA?
2: He called back, advised that it is not going to be a firearm. It is a knife that's in the vehicle. 43 only.
1: 443, please.
3: Ambulance 21 going to

before Martin's is clear, they get an ETA of 10 to 15 minutes. She asked if it was in the roadway, and I told her yes, and she called back and see if they can expedite.

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1: Clear, alternate 22 eastbound.

0: D389. I brought 1100 all the way down, haven't seen anything yet.
1: Have you hit 22?
0: I'm almost there.
1: Okay, I'm 1,000 east now. I haven't seen it.
0: Clear, County, I'll be 10-8.
1: Columbia 10-8, back we got the roadway to the Chrysler parking lot. He's going to be staying 5-5 down the flag on Martins.
2: Report to your status. Columbia Martins, do you have regular one?
3: Charles 847
2: Edward Gate. Is that on a red journey? I know it shows inactive, so I'm not sure.
3: Negative, it's a gray Ford.

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2: Okay. 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
1: Yeah, I stopped at the UPS store to try to get some further information, so I'm just staying on it.
2: Simple.

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0: Ambulance 21. Ambulance 21. Being route 2275 South, 300 West. 2275 South, 300 West for a 90-year-old female having difficulty breathing. Check. Difficulty walking and keeping her balance. 2275 South, 300 West. Ambulance 21. Timeout 1737.
1: 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Is verbal at this time, unsure on weapons. 1315 Northville.

0: Yeah, Bill, sorry, what's your name?
1: Hey, Bill, sorry, man.
2: Look up multi-cushioning case for EDL. 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
0: 1121 North Corby, 111 North Corby. Check the welfare of a white male laying in the street. He's been out there a couple times, has moved a couple times. I'm just requesting a welfare check. 1121 North Corby, I'll get to you.
1: I'll check in about it.
2: I'm about done here. 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
1: Okay. 32 Coast Mountain traffic.

0: 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EMA 23, request be on standby for 34700. 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
3: 24, 27, 27, 27, 27, 27, 27, 27, 27, 27, 27, 27, 27, 27, 27, 27, 27, 27, 27, 27, 27, 27, 27, 27, 27, 27, 27, 27, 27, 27, 27, 27, 27, 27, 27, 27, 27, 27, 27, 27, 27, 27, 27, 27, 27, 27, 27, 27, 27, 27, 27, 27, 27, 27, 27, 27, 27, 27, 27, 27, 27, 27, 27, 27, 27, 27, 27, 27, 27, 27, 27, 27, 27, 27, 27, 27, 27, 27, 27, 27, 27, 27, 27, 27, 27, 27, 27, 27, 27, 27, 27, 27, 27, 27, 27, 27, 27, 27, 27, 27, 27, 27, 27, 27, 27, 27, 27, 27, 27, 27, 27, 27, 27, 27, 27, 27, 27, 27, 27, 27, 27, 27,

0: Expect that from Western Union tonight.
1: Over. I'll show you how to do that.
0: Everything.

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0: 600 East. Like, please take that. 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They're just like in Riverfront property. 4548 South, 600 East.
1: Well, yeah.

0: 10 minutes medic, 10 minutes medic, be en route, 603 St. Joseph Drive, 603 St. Joseph Drive, Jefferson Manor, room 121, for an 82-year-old female, possible CVA. 603 St. Joseph Drive, Jefferson Manor, room 121, for St. Vincent Medic.
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2: County, what's the director patrol in reference to?
0: Complaint with like a area checked just south of there, reference to a door that's laying in the ditch, as if there's a board in front of it, just kind of odd, would like it checked out.
2: Hey, a board in front of it? In the woods.
1: $88, thanks. I appreciate it.

0: medic Simmons, medic FEMA, says reaching Joseph Drive, 6033 Joseph Drive, Manor, room 203, for an elderly female that's fallen. They believe she was living room 2037, medic.
1: Kokomo Medic 2. We are getting refusal on her current Jefferson Manor patient, and we will head upstairs to the fall.
0: Temper, thank you.

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Yeah, TX only at this time for a civil matter. TX only.

0: 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You may 23, be en route. At 18:33.
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0: 10-4.
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0: 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I'll be out at the UPS store on Boulevard, East Boulevard.
1: Two, 6 something.

0: 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That'll be 10-8 from the UPS store, and I'll be en route to the location of the complainant in Richville.
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601 Eastvale, 601 Eastvale. It's going to be in reference to additional. We received a call earlier reference to them draining a pool and it coming into their yard and back again. 601 Eastvale.

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1: 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So it's not like marriage records. 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
1: 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Engine 6, Rescue 1, Howard Medic. V en route to 2426 Baxter Road to 426 Baxter Road. Reference a juvenile male that was hit by a car in front of 2000 South Blair. The child is now located at 2426 Baxter Road.
2: C4 is with 40. I'll go for 69.
0: 69, yes, sir.
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0: The child is at 2426 Baxter Road. 2426 Baxter is where the child ran to.
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1: Caller advised, it appears minor and scrapes from hip injury, tracks some pain. He is alert and conscious and walking.
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0: 4464. Done. How fast she was going when she hit him?
1: She has been on a break, so roughly 5.
0: You said 5 miles an hour?
1: Yes.
0: Okay, thank you.

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1: I'm going to put him on a formal trespass warning at this time. En route to our suspicious door.
0: 10-4.

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0: 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But by the ambulance.
1: 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Thank you.
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1: 106. Last. Complainant contacted ISP. They're now requesting that we be en route. Reference to three males. I came up to her door as they were here to inspect her house. She's never seen them before. Just like the area check for them. As they left outbound in a gray truck. 4305 North, 150 West.
0: Two six clear.
2: County 88.
1: You good?
0: I've driven between 4 and 5 north on 3 East twice. I don't see a door. Be tonight.

County 88. Ten yards into a field. And if probably dealing with some 1096 here, but if you could leave a note, have County Highway, it's just south of that residence on the west side of the road. It's just an old door. Nothing suspicious.

0: I'm in the area.
1: Two oh six, same traffic. County, they advised they wanted to speak with an officer.
2: The post wasn't clear. Advised to stop by and check in.
1: Careful.
0: I anyway, just 43. I've tried calling a few times. Just no answer.
2: 10-4.

0: Howard Medic. Howard Medic. Me en route 1244 South Belfast. 1244 South Belfast. For a 64-year-old male that's fallen, possible grave injury. 1244 South Belfast for Howard Medic.
1: 22.
0: 22.
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1: Advice that there is a company going around asking about that, and they're roofing. Richmond's because I'm going tonight.
0: 10-4.